and someone kind of weird. Yeah. I get a strange vibration every time when you are near. Yeah. You got a strange kind of power that I don't understand. Every minute, every hour, your love's an oxygen.

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Yeah, you got a strange kind of power that I don't understand.

Yeah. It's been a ride. I guess I had to go to that place to get to this one. Now some of you might still be in that place. If you're trying to get out, just follow me.

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Dawn pushes onto the back of another day.

And they fade. September day. We stay outside, watch the rain wash away. But the kisses are still warm.